A song like this, it starts off soft and low and ends up with a kiss. Oh, where is the song that goes like this? Where is it? Where?

0: Oscar-nominated role of Elder McKinley. And New York Yankees legend Bernie Williams will join the Tony and Grammy-winning band of Buena Vista Social Club on Broadway beginning October 22nd. 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

0: You know, I really ought to know your name. 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
1: Ariel. 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
0: Ariel? 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
1: Annie, you're our guest for Christmas. And for the next 2 weeks, you're going to have a swell time. 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

0: Mr. Feldzig, it is painfully obvious that Miss Vandegraaff has no desire to continue a life on the stage.
1: Don't worry, boys. This isn't over yet.
2: Yeah, I'm surprised she didn't do an encore.

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1: 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And with a weakness for Sazerac swings, you give her even the fruit and she swings. 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
2: Emmy Award-winning comedian, actor, and talk show host Rosie O'Donnell will join the Rocky Horror Show on Broadway as narrator for a two-week limited run from October 6th through the 18th. O'Donnell steps into the role while current narrator Rachel Dratch takes a short leave from the production. Mickey M. James and Rory O'Malley, original Broadway cast members of The Book of Mormon, will return to the Broadway production beginning October 27th. The pair will play a limited 12-week engagement through January 17th at the Eugene O'Neill Theater. James will step back into her Tony Award-winning role of Nabalunji, and O'Malley will return to his Tony-nominated role of Elder McKinley. And New York Yankees legend Bernie Williams will join the Tony and Grammy-winning band of Buena Vista Social Club on Broadway beginning October 22nd. The jazz guitarist will perform with the company for a six-week engagement through November 29th at the Schoenfeld Theater. For iHeartRadio Broadway, I'm Daria Albinger.
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0: This has been so much fun, but oh gosh, look at the time.
1: Oh, please, you don't have anywhere else to be. Our Helen, always worrying. But tell me, Ernest, how's Helen in the sack?
2: Mad.
1: Just curious. I've known this girl for 20 years and never have I ever heard her make a wow.
2: Hey,
1: I'll lighten up. Ernest.
2: We should be heading back.
1: Uh-oh, she's furious.
2: Come on, Hel.
1: You?
2: No, I'm just having fun.
1: Ooh, we've only begun.

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1: Is that Times Square?
2: Nope, that's Queens.
0: Awesome.
1: She's called the Big Apple. No one knows why. But she's my kind of town and I'm her kind of street smart guy. I'll stroll up the Broadway. I'll order a beer. I'll scream at the Statue of Liberty. Hey, lady, I'm walking here. 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

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I've given you

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1: Be keeping house with pride.
0: Just incredible.
1: Each day gratified
0: so
1: that you are part of this idyllic scene. Picture this. A rustic hunting lodge. 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My little wife massaging my feet while the little ones play on the floor with the dogs. Oh, we'll have 6 or 7.
0: Dogs?
1: No, Belle. Strapping boys. 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

0: So, Belle, what'll it be? Is it yes or is it... Oh, yes.
1: I just don't deserve you.
0: Who does? Me!
1: But thanks for asking.
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1: Emmy Award-winning comedian, actor, and talk show host Rosie O'Donnell will join the Rocky Horror Show on Broadway as narrator for a two-week limited run from October 6th through the 18th. O'Donnell steps into the role while current narrator Rachel Dratch takes a short leave from the production. Nikki M. James and Rory O'Malley, original Broadway cast members of The Book of Mormon, will return to the Broadway production beginning October 27th. The pair will play a limited 12-week engagement through January 17th at the Eugene O'Neill Theater. James will step back into her Tony Award-winning role of Navalunji, and O'Malley will return to his Tony-nominated role of Elder McKinley. And New York Yankees legend Bernie Williams will join the Tony and Grammy-winning band of Buena Vista Social Club on Broadway beginning October 22nd. The jazz guitarist will perform with the company for a six-week engagement through November 29th at the Schoenfeld Theater. For iHeartRadio Broadway, I'm Daria Albinger.
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0: Sure. 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
1: What did you just say?
0: Do you trust me?
1: I'm not sure why, but yes.
0: I can show you the world, shining, shimmering, splendid. 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

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We're gonna find adventure in the evening air. 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

here, a mind teeming with a lot of news. Lot of news, I've got it. Oh, here the many cheerful facts about the square of the hypotenuse. I'm very good at integral and differential calculus. I know the scientific names of beings and animalculus. In short, it matters vegetable, animal, and mineral. I am the very model of a modern major general. I know I'm epic history, King Arthur's answer paradox. I answer hard acrostics, I've a pretty tasteful paradox. I quoted elegiacs, all the crimes of Heliogabalus. In comics, I can throw peculiarities parabolous. I can tell undoubted Raphael's from Gerard Dawson's Ophanies. I know the croaking chorus from the frogs of Aristophanes. Then I can hum a few of which I've heard the music's dinner for. Ooh, dinner for, got it. And whistle all the airs from that infernal nonsense pinafore. Then I can write a washing bill in Babylonic uniform and tell you every detail of Caractacus's uniform. In short, it

and revel in when I can tell at sight a Mauser rifle from a javelin. When such affairs as sorties and surprises I'm more wary at, and when I know precisely what is meant by commissariat. When I have learned what progress has been made in modern gunnery, when I know more of tactics than a novice in a nunnery, in short, when I've a smattering of elemental strategy. Oh, I say strategy. Oh, that's a hard one, isn't it? I've got it!

0: is presto agitato, silver play, maestro. In fact, when I know what's meant by mammal on a reveling, when I can tell the size of mouse a rifle from a javelin, when such a fierce sword stands the price I'm aware yet, and when I know precisely what is meant by commissariat. When I have no more purpose to be made in modern gunnery, when I know more of Texas than an office in an honorary, in short, when I have a smattering of elemental strategy, you'll say a better major general has never rode a horse! Knowledge that I'm cocky and adventurous has only been brought down to the beginning of the century. Silly man is vegetable, animal, and mineral. I'm the very model of a modern man in
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1: 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Tuesday's doable.
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2: Oh, thrust.
0: That was her first Razzie Award.
2: You know I did all my own stunts. I only injured all of my co-stars once. Now swordplay foreplay's one of my specialties. 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

0: her love can still inspire the blood to pound the heartly pyre. What more
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0: than love, sir?
1: More than love, sir.
0: What, sir?
1: Women.
0: Ah, yes, women.
1: Pretty women.

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1: Oh, yeah.
0: All right, you guys. Hey, you want to know what happened?
2: Are you kidding?
3: 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All right.
4: 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It was all very romantic.
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1: 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My brother?
0: Definitely.
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